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7: Looking at much milder temperatures tonight, we're only going to be dropping down to the mid-50s by morning under clear skies. On Thursday, lots more sunshine and a little more heat. We're talking highs topping out in the mid-80s by the afternoon. From the WNKY News 40 Weather Center, I'm meteorologist Scott Burchett.
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9: Well, my daddy left home when I was 3, and he didn't leave much to Ma and me, just this old guitar and an empty bottle of booze. Now, I don't blame him because he run and hid, but the meanest thing that he ever did was before he left, he went and named me Sue. Well, he must have thought that it was quite a joke, and it got a lot of laughs from lots of folks. Seems I had to fight my whole life through. Some gal would giggle and I'd get red, and some guy'd laugh and I'd bust his head. I'll tell you, life ain't easy for a boy named Sue. Well, I grew

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Well, I knew that snake was my own sweet dad from a worn-out picture that my mother'd had. And I knew that scar on his cheek and his evil eye. He was big and bent and gray and old, and I looked at him and my blood ran cold. And I said, my name is Sue. How do you?

0: 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I tell you, I've fought tougher men, but I really can't remember when. He kicked like a mule and he bit like a crocodile. I heard him laugh and then I heard him cussing. He went for his gun and I pulled mine first. He stood there looking at me and I saw him smile. He said, son, this world is rough, and if a man's gonna make it, he's gotta be tough. And I know I wouldn't be there to help you along. So I give you that name and I said goodbye. I knew you'd have to get tough or die. And it's that name that helped to make you strong. Yeah. He said, now you just fought one hell of a fight, and I know you hate me and you got the right to kill me now, and I wouldn't blame you if you do. But you ought to thank me before I die for the gravel in your guts and the spit in your eye, cause I'm the that named you Sue. I got all choked up and I threw down my gun, called him a paw and he called me a son, and I come away with a different point of view. And I think about him now and then, every time I try and every time I win. And if I ever have a son, I think I'm gonna name him Bill or George, anything but Sue. I still ain't that man.
1: Here are the Judds getting us started on our Country Music Wednesday night get-together. I'm Doyle King. Here's Young Love.

0: It's Clint Black, When My Ship Comes In, here on our country music get-together. I have three brand-new Brad Paisley songs on my Facebook post of the night. He's written a song for an episode of South Park that's been retitled South America. And Brad has been putting out new music this year for the first time in a long time. His ongoing project called Tackle Box. And rather than doing a traditional album all at once, he's just putting out unreleased tracks from the vault that are either from his 90s catalog or were written more recently and inspired by that 90s country sound. Just tap the picture on my Facebook page and read the article. Scroll down for the videos. That's Doyle, spelled D-O-Y-L-E, Doyle King, on Facebook.
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0: There's Merle Haggard, and that's the way love goes here on our country music get-together. I'm Doyle King. Tonight on the show, we're going to talk about 11 country stars who dated and how it ended up. Great news for six of these 11 country music singers. They're either still married or stayed married until death did them part. The other five? Well, two made a pretty good run at marriage, and three flamed out brilliantly. Let's start off with Tim McGraw and Faith Hill. Married in October of this month, this year. Tim and Faith celebrate 30 years of marriage. They have three daughters together, all fully grown. We'll be right back. Faith Hill is coming up with Wild One. Not so wild anymore, though.
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0: It's Doug Stone here on our Country Music Get Together. Tonight on the show, we're talking about 11 country stars who dated and how it ended up divorced. Carly Pearce and Michael Ray. They started dating in 2018, eventually getting married in late 2019. The next summer, she announced their divorce after only 8 months of marriage. The news pretty shocking to country music fans, especially her. She'd later admit that she knew she made a mistake on their wedding night. Uh-oh.
1: Here's the deal. The government is over $38 trillion in debt, which means the IRS isn't slowing down. And the tax code is complex and unforgiving. So it's not surprising if you're one of the millions of Americans that owe back taxes to the IRS. 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
1: Fox News, I'm Carmen Roberts. The FBI says it squashed a planned terrorist attack in Minnesota.
2: Sheikh Dune Muhammad charged with knowingly receiving a firearm and ammunition in order to commit terrorism. The 18-year-old of Richfield, Minnesota, is accused of telling an FBI informant he planned to carry out a mass casualty shooting attack later this month at Mall of America in the name of ISIS.
1: Fox's Christian Goodwin. Sources tell Fox Digital that Muhammad is a birthright citizen born to Somali parents. Tropical storm Isaias is likely to make landfall on the Gulf Coast as a hurricane Friday night, a day before Georgia plays Alabama in a game President Trump plans to attend.
3: Landfall looks like late Friday night into Saturday morning, affecting the entire Gulf Coast from Mississippi at least to much of the Florida Panhandle.
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9: Looking at much milder temperatures tonight, we're only going to be dropping down to the mid-50s by morning under clear skies. On Thursday, lots more sunshine and a little more heat. We're talking highs topping out in the mid-80s by the afternoon. From the WNKY News 40 Weather Center, I'm meteorologist Scott Burchett.
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0: There's T.G. Shepherd here on our Country Music Wednesday night. We are talking about 11 country stars who dated and how that ended up. This one ended up in marriage, Karen Fairchild and Jimmy Westbrook of Little Big Town. Little Big Town was a band for nearly a decade before Karen Fairchild and Jimmy got married in 2006. And for years, they kept a lid on their feelings for one another. But there came a time when they were both single and they finally decided to take that risk. And hey, they're still married today.
1: Hey, it's Fitz, and I gotta tell you something. 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
1: I grew up dreaming of being a cowboy and loving the cowboy way.

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0: There's old Willie here on our Country Music Wednesday night. I'm Doyle King. Tonight on the show, we're talking about 11 country stars who dated, and how did this one end up broke up? Janna Kramer and Brantley Gilbert. Once upon a time, Janna and Brantley were country music's it couple. They started dating in 2012 and became engaged in January of 2013. However, by the end of that year, they would break up. Both later marry, although Kramer's marriage to Michael Clausen ended in divorce.
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0: What a gorgeous song. Steve Warner with Holes in the Floor of Heaven here on our Country Music Wednesday night. We're talking about 11 country stars on the show tonight that got either married, divorced, or broke up. And these two got married, Garth and Trisha Brooks. They were friends for 20 years before they made it official. They married December 10th of 2005. Just celebrating their 21st. They'll celebrate their 21st anniversary this December. She helped him raise his three daughters.
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1: Fox News, I'm Tom Rigotti. President Trump rallying with thousands of supporters in San Antonio, Texas tonight as he tries to give a boost to State Attorney General Ken Paxton, who's in an unexpectedly tight race for the Senate against Democratic state lawmaker James Tallarico.
2: A vote for Tallarico is a vote to turn Texas into a dirty, failing, crime-ridden third world dumping ground.
1: The Real Clear Politics poll average shows Tallarico leading Paxton by about 3 points. A tropical storm is expected to slam into the Gulf Coast.
3: Isaias is going through rapid intensification and could be a Category 2 storm as it approaches the northern Gulf late Friday into early Saturday. The overall impact is expected 5 to 7 foot storm surge, along with hurricane force gusts leading to widespread power outages, excessive rainfall where you could have double-digit rain.
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9: Looking at much milder temperatures tonight, we're only going to be dropping down to the mid-50s by morning under clear skies. On Thursday, lots more sunshine and a little more heat. We're talking highs topping out in the mid-80s by the afternoon. From the WNKY News 40 Weather Center, I'm meteorologist Scott Burchett.
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0: There's Ken Mellons with Jukebox Junkie here on our Country Music Wednesday night get-together. We're talking about stars in country music who got married or dated and how it all ended up in a D-I-V-O-R-C-E, Miranda Lambert and Blake Shelton. Few divorces as shocking as Blake's divorce from Miranda. The couple filed for divorce in 2015 after 4 years of marriage, and nobody ever found out why. Oh, there were all the rumors of infidelity and all of that, but they both denied, and everybody around them said, you know, I didn't see it. Shelton and Lambert met in 2005, began dating a year later. They get married in May of 2011, and professionally become the hottest male and female artist in the genre for several years. And boy, were we all surprised when they got a divorce.
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7: And here's Clark with the weather. 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

0: They're the Oak Ridge Boys here on our Country Music Wednesday night. We're talking about 11 country stars who dated and how it ended up. R.I.P. to Johnny Cash and June Carter Cash. They got married in 1968 and remained married until the day she died, May 15th of 2003. Johnny would die just 4 months later. Personally, I think he died of a broken heart.
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Keeping you on the move.

0: It's Brooks and Dunn here on our Country Music Hump Night. D-I-V-O-R-C-E applies to this couple as well. Kelsey Ballerini and Morgan Evans, who got married in 2017, then surprised the country music world by announcing their divorce in 2022. Kelsey would later say they were giving unequal effort, but also differed on the topic of kids. So that's how that one ended up. We'll be right back. John Anderson is going to do a little swing in next.
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1: Fox News, I'm Ted Lindner. Less than 4 weeks to go till the midterms. President Trump rallying with thousands of supporters in San Antonio, Texas tonight, campaigning for Republican Attorney General Ken Paxton in the race for Senate against Democrat state lawmaker James Tallarico.
2: A vote for Tallarico is a vote to turn Texas into a dirty, failing, crime-ridden third world dumping ground. And a vote for Ken Paxton is a vote to save Texas and defend everything that made Texas great.
1: And a Minnesota man charged in connection with a foiled mass shooting plot at a major mall. Fox's Kristen Goodwin.
3: Sheikh Dune Muhammad charged with knowingly receiving a firearm and ammunition in order to commit terrorism. The 18-year-old of Richfield, Minnesota, is accused of telling an FBI informant he planned to carry out a mass casualty shooting attack later this month at Mall of America in the name of ISIS.
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6: Looking at much milder temperatures tonight, we're only going to be dropping down to the mid-50s by morning under clear skies. On Thursday, lots more sunshine and a little more heat. We're talking highs topping out in the mid-80s by the afternoon. From the WNKY News 40 Weather Center, I'm meteorologist Scott Burchett.
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0: There's Lee Greenwood here on our Country Music Wednesday night. We're talking about country stars who dated and how that dating ended up. Married until death do us part. Waylon Jennings and Jesse Coulter. They did a little quickie wedding at the Las Vegas City Hall where they got married October 26th of 1969. He was married before, had a history of drug use and infidelity, and Jesse had a career. It was pretty important to her. Her family wasn't there to support her either, so she was kind of all on her own with Waylon. 30 years together. In fact, they were married until the day that Waylon died in 2002 and had a son together, Shooter. Jesse would go on to remarry some 21 years later in 2023.
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8: 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We were both too tired to sleep, so we took turns of staring

0: There's Alabama here on our Country Music Wednesday night. Here's two that dated and sang together, ended up getting married, and then it ended in divorce as she sang. D-I-V-O-R-C-E, George Jones and Tammy Wynette. Their marriage undone by his drug use, and they kept making music together even after that. They were officially a couple from 1969 to 1975, and they sang about that golden ring after they got divorced.
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Garth, Kix and Ronnie, Hank, George, Shania, the legendary country artists you know on a first name basis are here and helping us make country great again on Willie 94.1.

0: There's King George with One Night at a Time here on our Country Music Wednesday night. Hey, I'm Doyle King, and I love the story of Marty Stewart and Connie Smith. They've been married since 1997, but their history goes all the way back to 1970 when at 12 years old, he boldly predicted he was going to marry her. Yeah, Marty Stewart was just 12 when they met at a fair in Mississippi where Connie was performing, and he got to meet her, and years later, they'd become songwriting partners, and that's when their relationship would really take off, and they're still married today, too. We'll be right back. I've got another Texas-sized music set to play for you. Linda takes over after that. Toby Keith's coming up to kick it off right after this.
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1: Fox News, I'm Sue Gussman. A terrorist plot foiled at a major mall in Minnesota. Fox's Kristen Goodwin.
2: Sheikh Dune Muhammad charged with knowingly receiving a firearm and ammunition in order to commit terrorism. The 18-year-old of Richfield, Minnesota, is accused of telling an FBI informant he planned to carry out a mass casualty shooting attack later this month at Mall of America in the name of ISIS.
1: President Trump addressing the conflict between the U.S. and Iran, claiming an end to the fighting is on the horizon.
3: When that war ends, it's going to be very soon. It's going to be very soon. They're a failed nation. They are a failed nation. They got a little spunk left, but not much.
1: The top official with the World Health Organization says they need answers about a lab worker in Siberia who died, prompting global concerns about suspected pneumonic plague, calling on Russia to answer some questions. 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
3: Looking at much milder temperatures tonight, we're only going to be dropping down to the mid-50s by morning under clear skies. On Thursday, lots more sunshine and a little more heat. We're talking highs topping out in the mid-80s by the afternoon. From the WNKY News 40 Weather Center, I'm meteorologist Scott Burchett.
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It's Ronnie McDowell, which always reminds me of that line from Gus and Lonesome Dove. What's that line about the older the violin, the sweeter the music? Oh, yeah. Hey there, I'm Linda with Shania.

0: Crystal Gayle and the Sound of Goodbye. Crystal, who's still out there touring. In fact, she's got a date coming up here in Lincoln, California with Engelbert Humperdinck. Oh, my goodness. My mama had the biggest crush on him forever. Dolly in just a couple of minutes and Clay Walker on the way.
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0: It's Clay Walker. If I could just make a living out of loving you. I saw he was doing some dates with Blackhawk this fall. On the way, something fun from Joe Diffie and a warning from Steve Warner. On the way next.
1: 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We're the station that keeps the heart and soul of great country. Willie 94.1.

0: Oh, yeah. Steve Warner. That perfect August into summer song, weekend song, too. Yeah, and all about the weekend. Hey there, I'm Linda. Just a couple of minutes. Foster and Lloyd and some music from Tracy Lawrence on the way next.
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1: News. I'm Ted Linder. Hurricane Isaias expected to slam into the Gulf Coast Friday night.
2: Isaias is going through rapid intensification and could be a Category 2 storm as it approaches the Northern Gulf late Friday into early Saturday. The overall impact is expected 5 to 7 foot storm surge, along with hurricane force gusts leading to widespread power outages, excessive rainfall where you could have double digit rain.
1: Fox Weather's Steve Bender. In less than 4 weeks to go till the midterms, President Trump rallying with thousands of supporters in San Antonio, Texas Wednesday night, campaigning for Republican Attorney General Ken Paxton in the Senate race against Democrat state lawmaker James Tallarico.
3: A vote for Tallarico is a vote to turn Texas into a dirty, failing, crime-ridden third world dumping ground. And a vote for Ken Paxton is a vote to save Texas. And
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16: Temperatures cool but not chilly tonight. We're going to be going down into the mid-50s for lows under clear skies. As far as Thursday's concerned, we'll see lots of sunshine and a little warmer than what we've seen the past few days. We're talking highs in the mid-80s by the afternoon. I'm meteorologist Scott Burchett from the WNKY News 40 Weather Center.
0: 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This is Great Country on Willie 94.1.

Ronnie Mills had back on my mind again. I was reading the story about the 55 busiest airports nationwide. Which one was considered the most stressful airport and the least stressful airport? Chicago, O'Hare, and Dallas-Fort Worth are considered the most stressful airports. I think DFW is pretty easy to get around, while Salt Lake City and San Jose airports are the least stressful. You know which one I think is stressful? San Diego. Man, flying into San Diego, that one always scares the heck out of me. Here's music from the Forrester Sisters.

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0: It's Wyoming and 1,000 miles from nowhere. Speaking of thousands of miles away, I don't know if you've seen this story about the Russia plague. So the chances of Russia's plague spreading are low for us if the Russians are telling the truth. As we speak, over 200 people in Russia are said to be in quarantine because of the reported exposure to pneumonic plague. To be clear, this isn't the same as the Black Death plague that caused all kinds of problems in the medieval times. This version affects the lungs, can be spread from person to person, can be treated if discovered early enough with some strong antibiotics. Now, experts say the chances of this thing becoming a worldwide epidemic are low, but that's working under the assumption that Russia is telling the truth about how contained the situation truly is. In the meantime, yeah, take your vitamins and stay healthy, drink a lot of orange juice, and, you know, just try to stay healthy this fall.
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0: It's Eddie Raven, because sometimes, I don't know about you, but you find there are times when you are holding the wrong end of the popsicle stick, and you just got to make the best of it, and sometimes that means heading to Mexico. Hey, Tim McGraw, in just a couple of minutes, who's celebrating his 30-year wedding anniversary with Faith. That's coming up.
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0: Tim McGraw, maybe we should just sleep on it tonight. Tim McGraw, Tim and Faith celebrating their 30th wedding anniversary. They are just still as madly in love today as they were first time they got together, and happy to report that sweet couple. Billy Ray coming up just a couple of minutes. Also, Carlene Carter.
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1: This is a Fox News alert. I'm Sue Guzman. Isaias is now a hurricane, expected to slam into the Gulf Coast later this week.
2: Isaias is going through rapid intensification and could be a Category 2 storm as it approaches the northern Gulf late Friday into early Saturday. The overall impact is expected 5 to 7 foot storm surge, along with hurricane force gusts leading to widespread power outages, excessive rainfall where you could have double-digit rain.
1: 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President Trump rallying with thousands of supporters in San Antonio, Texas, Wednesday night, trying to boost State Attorney General Ken Paxton. He's in a tight race for the Senate against Democratic state lawmaker James Tallarico.
3: A vote for Tallarico is a vote to turn Texas into a dirty, failing, crime-ridden third world dumping ground.
1: Recent polls showing Tallarico and Paxton are neck and neck. 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
8: Temperatures cool, but not chilly tonight. We're going to be going down into the mid-50s for lows under clear skies. As far as Thursday's concerned, we'll see lots of sunshine and a little warmer than what we've seen the past few days. We're talking highs in the mid-80s by the afternoon. I'm meteorologist Scott Burchett from the WNKY News 40 Weather Center.
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It's Eddie Rabbit just drinking my baby off my mind. It's kind of true that when men break up with women, they are usually filling that void with alcohol. Whereas women, when they break up with men, for the most part, they lean towards comfort food. Things like macaroni and cheese or ice cream or cake. Yeah, any of the above. That works pretty good, actually. Here's Jody Messina, Ted's Carolina, Tails, California.

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Keeping you on the move.

0: Willie Nelson, Angel flying too close to the ground. By the way, if you did not get a chance to see Willie in his Farm Aid performance, it was so great. You can find it on my Facebook page. Just look for Country Radio Linda next time you're there. Be sure to stop by, say hello, let me know how your week has been going so far. Hey, Alabama's coming up just a couple of minutes, and the Oaks.
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Keeping you on the move.

0: It's Lone Star. And what about now? Yeah, the guy's still out there playing, although kind of a different incarnation of the band. Richie McDonald and John Rich, of course, left a while back. But you've got Drew Womack. He used to be the lead singer for Sons of the Desert, who's been taking over the lead vocals. Still sounds so great. Hey, on the way, Highway 101 and Mark Chestnut.
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From partying with classic honky-tonk tunes to bringing a tear with a country ballad. We're making country great again on Willie 94.1.

0: Oak Ridge Boys and Leaving Louisiana in the Broad Daylight, song written by the great Rodney Crowell. Hey, on the way, I've got Mandrell and Toby.
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1: This is a Fox News alert. I'm Sue Guzman. Isaias is now a hurricane, expected to slam into the Gulf Coast later this week.
2: Isaias is going through rapid intensification and could be a Category 2 storm as it approaches the northern Gulf late Friday into early Saturday. The overall impact is expected 5 to 7 foot storm surge, along with hurricane force gusts leading to widespread power outages, excessive rainfall where you could have double-digit rain.
1: Fox Weather Steve Bender. President Trump rallying with thousands of supporters in San Antonio, Texas, Wednesday night, trying to boost State Attorney General Ken Paxton, is in a tight race for the Senate against Democratic state lawmaker James Tallarico.
3: A vote for Tallarico is a vote to turn Texas into a dirty, failing, crime-ridden third world dumping ground.
1: Recent polls showing Tallarico and Paxton are neck and neck. 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
7: Temperatures cool but not chilly tonight. We're going to be going down into the mid-50s for lows under clear skies. As far as Thursday's concerned, we'll see lots of sunshine and a little warmer than what we've seen the past few days. We're talking highs in the mid-80s by the afternoon. I'm meteorologist Scott Burchett from the WNKY News 40 Weather Center.
8: We never forget. 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

One of my all-time favorite voices in all of country music. And what an amazing storyteller, Merle Haggard and Daddy Frank. I'm Linda with Reba McEntire. Man, back when her shoulder pads went all the way from over here, like she was like a linebacker. And she's the tiniest little thing. But those shoulder pads, man, gave her some oomph. Here's Reba, whoever's in New England.

0: Mindy McCready, and guys do it all the time. By the way, today, Thursday, October 8th, it is Fluffer Nutter Day. Don't know if you've ever had that Fluffer Nutter. That's when you take peanut butter. It's best to do this on like old school white bread, really soft white bread. Peanut butter, preferably creamy peanut butter, and marshmallow cream. And you mix that up together and you get what's called a Fluffer Nutter peanut butter sandwich. And that is always something to be celebrated. I know it sounds really gaggy sweet. But that sweet, salty mix is pretty perfect. On the way, Shenandoah and the Judds.
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0: The Desert Rose Band and Heart Trouble. I'm Linda. See, a lot of your favorite stores are already lining up their Christmas decorations. You know what is big this year? Seems to be a lot of like vintage, retro type Christmas decorations. Maybe your grandma had one of those ceramic trees that had little lights in there. Well, now there are lots of reproductions of that you'll be seeing. And just old school stuff, like, you know, stuff that grandma used to have as Christmas decorations, those little houses she maybe have put on her mantle, a lot of beaded stuff, a lot of woodwork. Stuff like that. And, yeah, so look for a lot of that retro stuff. One of the things that's coming back are those little, glass ornaments that look, again, very old school, almost like from the 50s, like hand painted, really pretty stuff. Yeah, that's coming back as well. So yeah, it's going to be a very merry Christmas at a lot of your favorite stores with those vintage, retro Christmas decorations.
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0: Clay Walker, yeah, sometimes got to be careful what you wish for. You just might get it. And then what? Hey, on the way, Brad Paisley and Glenn Campbell.
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4: Temperatures cool but not chilly tonight. We're going to be going down into the mid-50s for lows under clear skies. As far as Thursday's concerned, we'll see lots of sunshine and a little warmer than what we've seen the past few days. We're talking highs in the mid-80s by the afternoon. I'm meteorologist Scott Burchett from the WNKY News 40 Weather Center.
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Earl Thomas Conley, The Chance of Loving You. Yes, I mentioned today is Fluffer Nutter Day, Thursday, October 8th. Now, tomorrow is National Moldy Cheese Day. Yeah, that's all you. Enjoy. Dolly in a minute. And right now it's Dina Carter and that strawberry wine.

0: You know, it's been so fun watching all the different clips of Dolly over the years, from maybe just old interviews to some of the TV appearances she did, like some of the stuff she did, like with Johnny Carson. I don't know if you remember Johnny Carson, but there were some fun interviews they did back in the day. Yeah, there's so much about Dolly you can see now online on YouTube and pretty much every news service, and she will live on forever. Mo Bandy on the way in Shania.
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this old cowboy. And I can tell you never had one for your own. 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

0: Brooks and Dunn, and she is just not the cheating kind. I've got more favorites in just a couple of minutes. Stuff from Shania on the way, and one of those country singers who really was a rodeo cowboy.
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0: It's Mo Bandy, Until I'm Too Old to Die Young, song written by the great Kevin Welch. And Mo Bandy, one of those guys who really was a rodeo cowboy. There are a handful of them, people like, you know, Chris LeDoux, of course, Cody Johnson, and a couple of others, but not, you know, most guys sing about it, but never really got on top of a bull. Hey, Randy Travis on the way, and Ray Charles.
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1: Fox News, I'm Ted Lindner. Isaiah is strengthening into a hurricane Wednesday night, making it the first hurricane of the Atlantic season. It's expected to make landfall on the Gulf Coast region late Friday night into early Saturday morning. National Hurricane Center Director Michael Brennan.
2: Everywhere from the mouth of the Mississippi River to Yankeetown, Florida has the potential for life-threatening storm surge inundation. We're most concerned about portions of the Mississippi, Alabama, and western Florida panhandle coast where we could see inundation up to 7 feet above ground level.
1: Governor Kay Ivey of Alabama and Ron DeSantis of Florida declaring a state of emergency for dozens of counties along the Gulf Coast. President Trump celebrating the scheduled execution of a convicted mass shooter who killed 13 people in 2009.
3: We're going to deliver final justice to an evil killer, the Fort Hood shooter, Nidal Hassan.
1: The president rallying in Texas Wednesday night. 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
7: Temperatures cool but not chilly tonight. We're going to be going down into the mid-50s for lows under clear skies. As far as Thursday's concerned, we'll see lots of sunshine and a little warmer than what we've seen the past few days. We're talking highs in the mid-80s by the afternoon. I'm meteorologist Scott Burchett from the WNKY News 40 Weather Center.
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8: Hello, I'm Johnny Cash.

And the one and only, yeah, Johnny Cash, those Folsom Prison Blues, the live version. I'm Linda with Mel McDaniel, who said all he wanted to do was sing music that would make you smile and feel good. Here's a real good feel-good song.

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Keeping you on the move.

0: Lori Morgan. And watch me, pretty feisty. Yeah, she's got new music out too, by the way. She's got a new album called Dead Girl Walking that is available anywhere where you find your favorite music. You know, one of the youngest ever to become a member of the Grand Ole Opry. On the way, Paul Overstreet and George Strait.
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0: George Strait, and of course, Carrying Your Love With Me, and a classic from Reba before that, How Blue. I'm Linda, heading out. You have a great rest of your Thursday. We'll talk again, good Lord willing, tomorrow. Find me on Facebook. Come on by and say hello. Let me know how you're doing, how your week's gone so far. 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

0: 5 to 7 foot storm surge, along with hurricane force gusts leading to widespread power outages, excessive rainfall where you could have double digit rain.
1: That's Fox Weather Steve Bender. President Trump holding rally in San Antonio Wednesday night, hoping to boost a Texas State Attorney General, Ken Paxton. It's in a tight race for the Senate against Democratic state lawmaker James Tallarico.
2: A vote for Tallarico is a vote to turn Texas into a dirty, failing, crime-ridden third world dumping ground.
1: Recent polls showing the two are neck and neck. 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
7: Temperatures cool, but not chilly tonight. We're going to be going down into the mid-50s for lows under clear skies. As far as Thursday's concerned, we'll see lots of sunshine and a little warmer than what we've seen the past few days. We're talking highs in the mid-80s by the afternoon. I'm meteorologist Scott Burchett from the WNKY News 40 Weather Center.
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His Cosmic Roundup and Rodeo Tour continues through November with a two-night run included at the historic Ryman Auditorium on the 4th and 5th of next month. It's Dwight Yoakam's Please, Please, Baby. Eddie Rabbit and Crystal Gayle and Shenandoah and Alabama coming up in just a bit. Here's David Lee Murphy.

0: Eddie Rabbit knew he had a big hit on his hands. The only thing was finding a female vocalist to do the background vocals. When he asked Crystal Gayle, she had another idea in mind. Instead of doing background vocals, how about they sing it as a duet? It ended up to become a huge hit for the two. With You and I, it's Eddie Rabbit and Crystal Gayle, Shenandoah, Alabama, and Don Williams, all coming up in just a bit.
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7: Soybeans, corn, cattle, and hogs were lower Wednesday. I'm John Perkins with a Brownfield Market Update. When it comes to short stature corn, it all started with Stein. For decades, they've been focused on unique hybrids that deliver top yields. Stein invented short stature corn, then they perfected it. Stein has yield. Soybeans were lower on profit-taking and technical selling. Near-term harvest weather looks favorable for the most part, helping farmers catch up after recent delays, but there are quality concerns in some areas. Soybean meal was up on tight supplies caused by those recent harvest delays. November beans were down 5.5 at 1297.5. January was 4.75 lower at 1314.5. December bean meal was up $11 at 365.80. December soybean oil was down 223 at 67.68. Corn was lower on profit-taking, monitoring harvest activity, expecting good progress ahead of more rain in parts of the region. Quality is an issue, and the USDA could lower its yield guess Friday. December was 6 lower at 502, and March was down 5.25 at 517. And wheat was lower on profit-taking and technical selling. U.S. winter wheat planting weather looks favorable in many areas over the next few days. Exports are slow, even with the ongoing Black Sea slowdown. December Chicago was 17.75 lower at 686.5. December Kansas City was 17.75 lower at 738.5. December Minneapolis was down 9.5 at 710.25. Live and feeder cattle were lower on profit-taking ahead of this week's widespread direct business. Also, box beef was down at midday. December live was 32 lower at 223.77. February was 62 lower at 226.55. November feeders were down 247 at 335.80. January was 142 lower at 330.40. And with cash and wholesale pressure during the session, December hogs were $1.27 lower at 69.10. February lean was down 140 at 69.92. Kellen Havikin has cash livestock after this.
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11: Duran cash cattle trade is quiet. Asking prices are noted in Nebraska, $228 to $230 live and $350 dress, but otherwise the market still hasn't seen any trade develop or bid surface at this point. Box beef cutout values closed sharply lower. Choice was 331 lower at 375.62. Select was 213 lower at 354.21. Estimated cattle slaughters 108,000, head up 10,000 on the week. Cash hogs closed sharply lower. It's been a rough start to the week for the market as processors continue to have leverage. They're moving at their pace and price for back-to-back days, partly due to the ample supply of market-ready hogs. Barrels and gilts at the National Daily Direct are 330 lower with a base range of 69 to 75.50 with a weighted average price of 72.44. Pork values close 213 lower at 81.71. All cuts except butts were lower to sharply lower. An estimated hog slaughter is 495,000 head. I'm Kellen Havikin for Brownfield.
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0: There are times when maybe it's a good idea just to sit back and regroup. I'm in a hurry, and I don't know why. From Alabama, they continue on their One Last Ride farewell tour. This weekend, a couple of shows, along with the Oak Ridge Boys in University Park, Pennsylvania, Friday, and in Highland Heights, Kentucky, on Sunday. Don Williams, Clay Walker, also the Judds, all just around the corner.
1: Folks, when it's time to sell, there's nothing quite like the sound of an auction. I'm Jesse Muse, Realtor and Auctioneer with Big South Realty and Auction in Glasgow. Hey, I got 10. How about I buy 10? How about I buy 10? 15. How about I buy 15? Now 20. How about I buy? How about I buy 15? Now 20. So, here's some info on our next auction.
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0: guess that'd be me. Who needs a heartache, baby? 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

0: first time they stepped in the circle to perform at the Grand Ole Opry, it was one of the songs in their set that night. It's Winona and Naomi and Grandpa Tell Me About the Good Old Days. Good morning. Today is October the 8th. Matt Damon celebrates his 56th birthday today. Also with birthdays, Sigourney Weaver, Nick Cannon, Percy Hines-White, and Chevy Chase. It's the birthday as well of Jesse Jackson, born in 1941, and Peter Green in 1965. Martina McBride and Joe Diffie are coming up.
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5: 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Take Action Talk Alzheimer's Association campaign is supported by the Kentucky Cabinet for Health and Family Services and the Centers for Disease Control and Prevention of the U.S. Department of Health and Human Services, HHS, as part of a financial assistance award, which is 100% funded by CDC, HHS. The contents are those of the authors and do not necessarily represent the official views of, nor an endorsement by, CDC, HHS, or the U.S. government.
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1: Fox News, I'm CJ Papa. President Trump on the stump in Texas, hammering the Democrat running for Senate against Republican Ken Paxton.
2: We're going to crush Democrat communist James Talafrico.
3: Talarico and Paxton are locked in a tight race, raising Democrat hopes that they can finally win statewide office in the Lone Star State for the first time in decades.
1: Fox's Madeline Rivera in Washington. Isaias is now a hurricane.
4: It is forecast to make landfall across the northern Gulf Coast, and it has gone through rapid intensification. The wind speed is going up 35 miles per hour in 24 hours.
1: Fox Weather's Craig Herrera. The big storm expected to grow into a Category 2 hurricane and become the first hurricane to strike the U.S. since Milton destroyed parts of Florida in October 2024. 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

0: 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Southern States Glasgow, come on. Southern States Glasgow, come on. 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
4: WNKY weather on Willie 94.1 is brought to you by Southern States in Glasgow, located on Cross Street near the railroad tracks.
5: Sunny and warm again today with a high of 85. Clear and cool tonight, 52. For Friday, mostly sunny with increasing high clouds and a high of 86. From the News 40 Weather Center, I'm WNKY Weather Chief Chris Allen.
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Maggot on a Big Willie, 94.1 Mac Daniels. Coming up, Colin Ray. Also, Rodney Crowell and Roseanne Cash in your radio now as we wake you up on a Thursday with the Big Willie.

0: Colin Ray on Little Red Rodeo. It's the Big Willie 94.1. Mac Daniels. Hey, today we've got another double shot here on the Big Willie, and it's a chance for you to win tickets to Holiday World or Kentucky Kingdom for all the fun they have during the month of October. The first chance to win today comes in the 10 o'clock hour. Be listening for Lee Greenwood's Dixie Road. And then again in noon, the noon hour with Eddie Raven and Sometimes a Lady, okay? That's your two chances to win. I'll tell you more as the morning goes along.
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1: Sniff the difference.
5: I'm Brent Barnett on Brownfield. Sprouting corn and colorful soybeans are showing up in some fields as combines roll across parts of the Midwest. Jeff Klochek is a crop consultant in eastern South Dakota.
6: There's normal soybeans, green beans, purple beans. There's almost some that are almost black, you know, the yellow. There's almost some like a dark gold to a brown.
5: He says late Cercospora leaf blight due to wet conditions has been part of the problem. More news is next.
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5: Illinois Farm Bureau says executive orders at the state and federal level to allow highway use of dyed diesel could help farmers save money this fall, but some questions remain. Rodney Knittle tells Brownfield the move would save farmers at least 80 cents a gallon in fuel taxes. However,
8: neither the governor nor the president have the ability to forgive the tax. So there's a potential risk that you may be liable for the motor fuel tax.
5: Ag Secretary Brooke Rollins says USDA is investing in the nation's plant germplasm collections, a move that she says will support future plant breeding and agricultural research.
9: A landmark $180 million investment from the USDA to protect the genetic resources underpinning our food system while also paving the way for new breakthroughs.
5: And the USDA says broiler numbers fell sharply over the last week while holding ahead of last year. I'm Brent Barnett, Brownfield.
10: 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It's great country.

0: The sweet sounds of Dolly Parton on Big Willie 94.1. It's Mac Daniels. That big Dolly Parton special is coming up on October 21st. On the way, George Strait, Hal Ketchum, Brooks and Dunn, and let's get to the forecast with News 40.
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2: Sunny and warm again today with a high of 85. Clear and cool tonight, 52. For Friday, mostly sunny with increasing high clouds and a high of 86. From the News 40 Weather Center, I'm WNKY Weather Chief Chris Allen.
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0: How catch them and pass the point of rescue here on the Big Willie 94.1. Mac Daniels, the Thursday Willie double shot today. Two songs that will give you a chance to win those tickets to October Festival Fun at both Kentucky Kingdom and Holiday World. Be the correct caller when you hear Lee Greenwood's Dixie Road in the 10 o'clock hour for the first chance to win today.
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Oh, and we all wondered if she would. And it kept running through my mind. 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
2: The first thing she said was, "Where am I and who are you?"
1: Week after a boxed execution, Krista Pike's lawyer, Randy Spivey, says she's awake, angry, and confused.
2: A blood clot in one of her arms. She has pneumonia. She is not able to swallow yet, so she has not eaten.
1: He wants her sentence to be changed to life without parole. A judge said she would order the Tennessee to preserve evidence tied to that execution attempt. President Trump campaigning in Texas for the third time this month.
3: The only thing standing between you and the migrant conquest, the invasion that you had just 2 years ago, for 4 years you suffered, the only thing you have to stop that is a guy named Ken Paxton, a Republican.
1: A recent Fox poll finds that James Tallarico and Ken Paxton are neck and neck in their race for a Senate seat. 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

0: That's Shania Twain on the Big Willie 94.1. It's Mac Daniels. Thursday, Willie double shot today. Lee Greenwood and Eddie Raven. Lee Greenwood in the 10 o'clock hour, Eddie Raven in the noon hour. Be listening with Chris Allen and be the correct caller when you hear those tunes. You'll pick up tickets to Holiday World or Kentucky Kingdom. We'll see what happens down the line. Coming up, Diamond Rio, Alabama after the break.
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5: I'm Brent Barnett on Brownfield. Sprouting corn and colorful soybeans are showing up in some fields as combines roll across parts of the Midwest. Jeff Klochek is a crop consultant in eastern South Dakota.
6: There's normal soybeans, green beans, purple beans. There's almost some that are almost black, you know, the yellow. There's almost some like a dark gold to a brown.
5: He says late Cercospora leaf blight due to wet conditions has been part of the problem. More news is next.
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13: Brooke Williams with the American Dairy Association Indiana says the Indiana High School Athletic Association will present a bottle of milk to all state title winners.
14: It's how do we connect people back to the farm? How do we get people to know that there are dairy farms in the state of Indiana and learn more about the cows and cow comfort? People are more willing to listen and hear why dairy is an important part of our livelihood.
13: She tells Brownfield the partnership is part of the Winners Drink Milk campaign, which helps consumers learn about the nutritional value of milk. Partnership runs through 2027, and Williams says discussions are underway to make the program permanent. I'm Erin Anderson for Brownfield.
12: The Global Dairy Trade Index in New Zealand Tuesday reported some slight gains overall, increasing just over 1% from the previous event. Skim milk powder led sales higher, up 4.3%, followed by whole milk powder, up 1.2%. Lactose declined nearly 7%, followed by mozzarella, down almost 4%. Cash dairy prices were mixed in the Chicago Mercantile Exchange on Wednesday in limited trade. Dry whey was up 1.5 cents at 85 cents. Blacks down 0.5 cents at $1.34. Barrels unchanged at $1.45 and a quarter. Butter down 2 cents at $1.29. And non-fat dry milk up 0.75 cents at $2.25 and a quarter. Find more agricultural news and markets on our website, brownfieldagnews.com. I'm Nicole Haslip with Brownfield.
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0: Diamond Rio and Norma Jean Riley. It's the Big Willie 94.1. Mac Daniels, we have had some decent weather for the last few days, but there is rain coming at some point. News 40 going to keep us up to speed on everything with the forecast now.
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2: Sunny and warm again today with a high of 85. Clear and cool tonight, 52. For Friday, mostly sunny with increasing high clouds and a high of 86. From the News 40 Weather Center, I'm WNKY Weather Chief Chris Allen.
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0: Tammy Wynette on the Big Willie 94.1. Mag Daniels ready for another edition of The Real Trader presented by Toyota of Bowling Green. That's coming up here in just a few, so stand by for that. We'll be buying, selling, trading, wheeling, dealing, all of the above and all points in between. If you can't reach us on the SCRTC Real Trader hotline at 629-4941, well, you can email us at willie941.com. We'll kick off another set of great country to take us in that direction with Alan Jackson next.
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1: News, I'm CJ Pop. The United States taking precaution in light of that possible plague in eastern Russia.
2: The CDC and other federal agencies are monitoring travelers arriving from Siberia as the World Health Organization presses Moscow for more details. This comes after a researcher at the country's Plague Institute has died, and now there are reports of a second possible plague death.
1: Fox's Lisa Cunha reporting. Now our hurricane Isaias grows stronger in a fresh update from the National Hurricane Center, saying preparation for the storm along the warning area of the Gulf Coast should be rushed to completion today. The Kane will be the first to strike the U.S. since Milton in October of 2024. The price of oil up this morning on fears of more U.S. strikes on Iran. 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

0: 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Good morning. Here's the latest from Glasgow News 1. Kentucky Governor Andy Beshear announced on Wednesday an emergency declaration to allow farmers and truckers to use untaxed or dyed diesel on public roads. According to the governor's announcement, the order will take effect today pending approval from the state attorney general and last until the end of the Iran war or December 31st, whichever comes first. Kentucky Agriculture Commissioner Jonathan Schell had urged Beshear to permit untaxed diesel for harvesting and transporting agricultural products during the present fall harvest season. The Glasgow-Barron County Soccer Cooperative Board has voted to use a $250,000 state grant for lighting on its third soccer field. A separate $250,000 National Park Service grant will fund parking and an entrance across from Donnelly Drive, pending widening of Kentucky 1297, budgeted for 2028. The board also approved tree and debris removal and funds for netting work behind the Glasgow High School field. Glasgow police say a possible overdose call led to Lethan Gerald's arrest on Tuesday in the 700 block of East Main Street. Glasgow Police Department officers reported Lethan Gerald's appeared confused and had difficulty balancing. Police say he held a lighter and a pipe containing suspected burnt synthetic cannabinoids, and officers found more suspected synthetic cannabinoids in his possession. Gerald's was arrested and lodged in the Barron County Jail on a variety of charges. Glasgow sophomore Griffin Jackson finished the boys' golf state tournament at 2-under par with a total gross score of 142. He shot a 1-under par both days to set his final standing. He finishes fifth overall as an individual. Jackson qualified for the state finals after battling illness in Bardstown, where he finished tied for 8th. For full details on these stories and more local coverage throughout the day, visit GlasgowNews1.com. I'm Todd Steenbergen.
1: Southern States Glasgow, come on. 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
5: Sunny and warm again today with a high of 85. Clear and cool tonight, 52. For Friday, mostly sunny with increasing high clouds and a high of 86. From the News 40 Weather Center, I'm WNKY Weather Chief Chris Allen.
6: I pledge allegiance to the flag of the United States of America and to the republic for which it stands, one nation under God, indivisible, with liberty and justice for all.
7: 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Thank you. 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

It's time for the Real Trader on Willie 94.1. Buy, sell, deal, trade, give away. You never know what you'll find and what will happen. 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No tobacco products or vape devices. 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No strong language. No business. And now let's get to it. It's the Real Trader on Willie 94.1.

0: Yeah, buddy. Real Trader Willie 94.1 presented by Toyota Bowling Green. For this, the 8th day of October, a Thursday in the year 2026, we invite you to be part of the program that helps you buy, sell, trade, wheel and deal, make connections, all points in between. If this show helps you out with those things, you get to where you need to be going. You call us back. We ring the bell. It is a big day here at the Big Willie, as we've got some chance for you to win some fun park tickets later with Chris Allen. If you missed it earlier, I was giving out those songs in the earlier morning portion of my time here on the air with you each day on the Big Willie. I'll get to those again during the Real Trader. I'll let you know what songs to be listening for today with Chris Allen a little bit later. In the meantime, though, the SCRTC Real Trader Hotline is fired up and ready to go. Thanks for holding. Good morning.
1: Good morning. I'm calling in a yard sale today.
0: All right. You want to tell us about some of the items that you have in this yard sale?
1: Yes, it would be a two-family yard sale. There will be lots of clothes and shoes. I do have a princess carriage car, one of the little pink cars. It's basically new. No child's ever owned it. NASCAR memorabilia, large wall clock, and I mean when I'm talking large, it's large. sports cards, there's assorted sports cards. I do have a glass desk that like you could use for a computer or something like that. And I have a wooden dining table with six chairs and lots more. It will be Friday and Saturday, hopefully Saturday I hold out the rain, from 8 o'clock to 5. I would ask for no early birds, but we'll just do the best we can. If they come, we'll just try to, help them as best we can. So my phone number, if they need to get a hold of me, it is 270-935-5051.
0: And what's the address?
1: It's 4276 Legacy Point Street, Bowling Green. 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
0: Legacy Point, BG.
1: Uh-huh.
0: Okay, good deal. Congratulations on a great yard sale, it sounds like.
1: All right. Thank you very much. Have a good day.
0: Yeah. A yard sale at 4276 Legacy Point Drive in Bowling Green, and that's tomorrow and Saturday from 8 until 5. Real Trader Hotline, good morning.
2: How are you?
0: Good. How you doing?
2: I'm doing very good. Cold a little bit.
0: Yeah, I smelled something this morning that I had been waiting for on my drive in, driving through the little neighborhoods on the way in. I could smell some folks burning wood in the house there. Nice wood fire. Oh, yeah.
2: I used to burn wood, but I'm not able to do that no more.
0: Yeah?
2: Yep. I still got all my stuff, and I'm planning on selling out everything, moving away from here. I want to sell all kinds of stuff.
0: Okay.
2: They just have to come see it. I live at 9215 Bunnell Crossing Road, Hardyville, Kentucky.
0: 9215?
2: Yes. Bunnell Crossing Road.
0: Okay.
2: And my number is 270-528-0539, I think.
0: Okay, good deal.
2: All right, thank you, and God bless you.
0: You too. A moving sale at 9215 Bunnell Crossing Road in Hardyville, 5280539. SCRTC Real Trader Hotline, good morning.
3: Good morning. This is, y'all sold two donkeys for me yesterday. I want to thank y'all, and I've got four left. So if you can, just keep running them for me, please.
0: All right, donkeys times four. What's your phone number?
3: 218-3493.
0: Where are they at again?
3: We're on the Tommy Towns Road, Horse Cave, Kentucky.
0: Okay.
3: And we really appreciate y'all having sale to them.
0: Well, sure. That's what we're here for.
3: Yeah, ring that bell for me. Thank you very
0: much. You got it. Well, we'll ring it for you again. Nobody says I have a limit of how many times I can ring it. I usually ring it for the amount of times we've helped. So we gave you a double shot there. That's four of them. Real Trader, good morning.
4: Hey, Mac, has anybody said something about they can't get you on the air?
0: No.
4: Hey, you've been breaking up off and on and off and on. I was just wondering if it was just
0: my
4: area.
0: I've got it loud and clear in here.
4: Okay. Must be just something in the air over here in this area.
0: I'll report it up the ladder. Thank you. Real Trader, good morning.
5: Hey, good morning. Hey, I got four pennies for sale.
0: For, what is it? $6. Hold on, what is it?
5: Guinea hens.
0: Hens.
5: Guineas. Guinea hens.
0: Guinea hens, okay.
5: Yeah. And I got four of them. I want $60 for all four, and I'm in the Glasgow area. 270-774-1614.
0: All righty. Thank you.
5: Thank you.
0: /774-1614 on the guinea hens. In the Glasgow area. SCRTC Real Trader Hotline. Good morning.
6: Yeah, good morning. I got brown hay for sale, and I got a sidebar hay rake. And I also got a wagon running here up here in the Big Lifty area. And my name's Daniel. Give me a call at 270-945-778.
0: Yeah, you're breaking up really bad. What's that phone number?
6: 270-945-0778.
0: Okay, that's better. Got you that time. Thank you.
6: Hey, you have a blessed day.
0: You too, buddy.
6: Thank you.
0: In Big Clifty, he's got hay and a hay rake at 945-0778. Real Trader, good morning. All right, let's turn our radios down. You ever feel like you're going to sneeze? Just you feel like you need to sneeze all day and you're not really sneezing, but you feel like you're fighting off a sneeze all day? That's how I feel this morning. 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
8: Hi, that was me with loud radio.
0: That's okay.
8: Hey, let me, I got a 93 pickup truck, Toyota. It's a 93 cab and a half. It's got a camper on it. I want $1,500 for it. And I've got a 9.9 motor on a boat. It's got a good trolling motor. I want $2,000 for it. And it's got a trailer and all. And 14 foot. My number is 270-779-2161. I appreciate the tractor.
0: All right, thank you. 93 Toyota with a camper and a 14-foot boat and motor. 9.9 with a trolling motor. And I think you said it had a trailer too. 779-2161. Pass this along if you know any. First Responders Day today in the Ford Center. And if you're wondering, that's where Bud's used to be. Ollie's there now, and a lot of things have been there since Bud's. But anyway, free Slack's barbecue lunch for first responders from 11 until 2 today. And John Allen and the crew with Slack's taking care of that. I could probably eat barbecue truck every day. Real Trader, good morning.
9: Good morning, Max. How we be?
0: All right. How are you, Mr. Jones?
9: Oh, fire to Midland. Like to put a LT 1050 with a Kohler, 26 horsepower, 50-inch cut. 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Have a blessed day, sir.
0: You too, buddy. Thank you.
9: Thank you.
0: LT 1050, 26 horsepower Kohler, 50-inch cut on the Cub Cadet. 427-6786 is how you get a hold of Mr. Jones. SCRTC Real Trader Hotline, good morning.
10: Good morning. I'm looking for about a 4-foot deep freeze, a small one. And my number is 270-361-0391.
0: All right.
10: I'm looking for it for a food trailer. I bought a brand new food trailer. I'll be in Glasgow. I'll be everywhere.
0: What are you cooking? What are you cooking up?
10: We're cooking shoulder plates.
0: Is that right?
10: Blooming onions, funnel cakes. 64 years old. We tired about a brand new one. It is really big and nice.
0: Yeah. Are you a shoulder master?
10: Yeah. Oh, yeah. We cooked 4 hogs in the ground last week.
0: Is that right? Yeah. Shoulder. Yeah. Shoulder's one of them things that if you don't get it right, it's not right. But when you get it
10: right,
0: it's good.
10: Right. I got a recipe. It's 150-year-old.
0: Is that right?
10: Yeah, I'm not bragging, but it'll be the best shoulder that you ever eat.
0: Well, that's going to be one of them deals I'm going to have to look into. Back years ago, I worked at Big Moose's, which is Cowboys now. And yeah. I cooked the shoulder out there on that smoker. And the guy that taught me there, he always said, "We want steak, not bacon."
10: Mm-hmm.
0: Meaning he wanted it tender and not tough, you know?
10: Right. I've got ribeye steaks, 6x8, 3/4 inch. I'm going to cook anything a person wants.
0: Well, listen, we don't normally do this, but you tell us the name and what your trailer looks like and all that so we can be on the lookout for it. Give it a plug.
10: Okay, I'll tell you what. I haven't named it yet. It's gonna be 2 weeks. I'll be on the road in it. But
0: will you call us back then and let us know?
10: I'll call you and let you know where I'm at.
0: That'll work. You call us back, let us know, and we'll all come get a plate of shoulder. All right.
10: I'm gonna serve breakfast, lunch, and supper. But I've got I'll be in Glasgow probably 2 days a week. The rest of the time I've done got 9 factories. They tried my barbecue. I've got 9 factories begging me to come. Once a week.
0: I love that. You know, that's
10: from
0: one of those.
10: 6 o'clock in the morning to 12 o'clock at night.
0: Well, we're all going to be better off because it's always great when somebody who's been the kind of the pit master for their family decides to take those recipes out and share with the rest of us. So we'll be looking forward to it, all right?
10: All right, buddy. I appreciate you. God bless you. And I'll see if you can find me a deep freeze. I need one.
0: 10-4.
10: See you.
0: Yep. He needs a deep freeze to keep all that meat good and fresh for the food truck. We'll come back with another fresh set of calls next here on the Big Willie.
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20: Look at this stuff. 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
22: When you bring life home, don't tell the kids it's one of those nutritional cereals you've been trying to get them to eat. 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
23: I wish I could tell you how I feel about a morning like this. 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And you say, Lordy, I hope everybody in the world feels as good as I do this morning. And I honestly feel that way about Jimmy Dean sausage. It's fine, it's good for you, and it tastes good. Why don't you get some Jimmy Dean sausage and get yourself a large chunk of that good morning feeling.
0: 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Yard sales the next 3 days. I saw folks setting up on the way in this morning. It's The Real Trader on the Big Willie. The SCRTC Real Trader Hotline is 629-4941. Thanks for holding. Good morning. Good morning. All right. Temple Hill Lions Club presents the Fall Brawl Saturday at 6 o'clock. The big one. Oh, it's not wrestling. Two sleds, lots of pulls. Come on out, see the excitement. It is $15 a person. This is an event to help pay taxes and insurance to keep the grounds up and running. Real Trader, good morning.
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0: 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The 26th annual Cruise into Fall Car Show is Saturday from 8 to 2 on the Square in Glasgow. Free admission. This is a rain or shine event. So come on out. Bring those cars now. Good thing it's a rain or shine event because Saturday shaping up to have a lot of rain, at least in the afternoon. A tropical rainstorm. Chris Allen telling me about that a couple of days ago off the air. And just saying we're going to get an old-fashioned... what do you call it? Deluge? Something like that. So, yeah, the weekend looking to be kind of rainy. Could be some flooding, too. Real Trader, good morning.
3: 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Thankful for you, the Trader, all your wonderful, wonderful sponsors, and this beautiful day. God bless.
0: Thank you.
4: 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Amen.
0: Thankful Thursday to you. 8:34 at the Big Willie. 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

0: Yeah, buddy, it's The Real Trader on Willie 94.1, presented by Toyota of Bowling Green. The SCRTC Real Trader hotline is 629-4941. This program is also brought to you in part by Elmore Realty and Auction, Joseph A. Wade, and Studel Financial Services. Opry Clue 2 coming up in just a little old bit, so stand by for that. Also, still taking your phone calls, as always, at 629-4941. First Responders Appreciation Day is happening on Saturday. Allen Lodge number 24, 200 South Green Street. Now, this is not only for first responders, it's for everybody, but you can come out, shake their hand, thank them for what they do, and grab yourself hamburgers, hot dogs, and sides while they last. This is free food to the public. And while you're there, vote for the volunteer fire department in the Barron County community you live in with a $1 ticket. And only one ticket may be purchased per person. That's from 11 until 2. And then at the end of this whole thing, they'll gather up the tickets and see who wins. And the volunteer fire department with the most tickets gets all the money spent plus a $4,000 donation from Allen Lodge number 24 to buy needed equipment for their winning department. So basically, the food is free, but bring a dollar along and vote for your favorite volunteer fire department so they can get new equipment. You'll thank yourself down the line. It'll be needed. I hear them all the time responding to different stuff. You know, we got the old scanner on in the studio for news purposes, and they get called on more than you would imagine. Eastern Elementary Fall Festival coming up on October 16th. That's a week from tomorrow. From 5 until 7, chili supper, live music, live auction, cake walk, and a silent auction as well. Everything going on from 5 until 7 at Eastern Elementary with the Fall Festival. TJ Regional Health Glasgow Health Fair is a week from Saturday. 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They also have free flu vaccines that day. That is 7 to 10 at the TJ Health Pavilion. Free screening and flu vaccines. Saturday, October 17th, 7 until 10 a.m. And don't forget, there's still a need for those Halloween costumes. Donate gently used or new children's Halloween costumes to the library from now until the end of the month. Donated costumes will be available free of charge in the library lobby October 21st through the 31st. So the donations continue now. And then starting on the 21st, the youngsters can take their pick. Used costumes should be clean and washed before donating. No broken pieces. Please remove any batteries that no longer work and drop costumes off in a box or bag. Also, the Great Pumpkin Guest is happening for kids ages 3 to 8. This is always fun. Swing by the library desk and take a look at the jar of candy pumpkins and throw your guess in as to how many are in there. The closest guess snags a bucket bursting with spine-tingling books and delightful treats. That's fun, and it's for the kiddos, so make sure to take advantage of that. This is Opry Clue number 2 for this week. This artist is a Grammy-nominated multi-platinum entertainer and was named ACM Artist of the Decade. That's Opry Clue number 2 for this week. The final moments of The Real Trader for today coming your way after this.
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0: It's The Real Trader on Willie 94.1, presented by Toyota of Bowling Green. 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And the Park City Lodge, number 934 Pancake Breakfast, is coming up on Halloween morning from 7 to 10. 2025 J. Brown Road, Park City. 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Good morning.
1: Good morning. Yes, my husband and I still have the fish tank. It's a 40-gallon. It's on the base with all the accessories and everything. We're gonna just take $50 for it, and then we got a huge walnut kind of cabinet that we're gonna get rid of for $150, and we have pictures for both. We're out of Scottsville. 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
0: All right, thank you.
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0: All right, in Scottsville, a fish tank with all the stuff and a china cabinet. Real Trader, good morning.
2: 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For sale, and you can call me at 576-8828.
0: Okie doke. Thank you for the call this morning.
2: Thank you very much. 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
0: You too. Golf carts and golf equipment, cabinets, and a dresser. 576-8828 on those items. We've got some revivals to tell you about that are coming up. Several in the area. Rockbridge Missionary Baptist Church from October 11th through the 14th. So starting on Sunday and through Wednesday, Brother Nicholas Harlow from Glasgow will be preaching 8920 Radio Station Road in Tompkinsville. Also, same dates, Pleasant Valley Baptist Church revivals with the evangelist, Brother David Robbins, and the pastor will be Brother Robbie Ward, 67 Lone Oak Road in Horse Cave. Everyone is, of course, invited. October 15th is the annual Ladies' Night for Christ with guest speaker Marla Carter at Heistville Christian Church. Starts at 6 o'clock, 70 West Heistville Main Street, Cave City. Real Trader, good morning.
3: Yeah, good morning. 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It's in good, excellent condition on this morning. 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
0: Anything else?
3: That's all.
0: Okay. What's the phone number?
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3: All right, thank you.
0: Uh-huh. 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
0: 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Proof of address is required to pick up that food. Fall Revival, the 18th through the 21st for the Glasgow Wesleyan Church. preaching each service with the Reverend Danny Patrick. 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Real Trader, good morning.
5: Hey, yes, this is Robert Marshall. I got 3 coon pigs, and I was wanting $75 each, and I got a full-blooded Hereford bull, and I was wanting $3,600 for it. 2-year-old.
0: What's your phone number?
5: 270-308-6641. We're out of Mumfordsville, Kentucky.
0: All right. Thank you so much.
5: All right.
0: Yep.
5: Thank you.
0: See you. Bye.

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Let's get through it. 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In Big Clifty, hay and a hay rake, 945-0778. Out in Mary Oaks, a 98 S10 for sale at 590-8113. 1993 Toyota with camper and a boat, and it's a boat with a motor and a trailer, 14-footer, 779-2161. Mr. Jones with an LT-1050, sporting a 26-horsepower Kohler and a 50-inch cut on that Cub Cadet at 427-6786. Gentleman looking for a small deep freeze for his food trailer at 361-0391. In Adolphus, a 2001 GMC Sierra extended cab, two-wheel drive automatic, 618-1428. 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And in Munfordville, three pigs and a full-blooded Hereford, 308-6641. That's it for today. Friday edition of the show comes tomorrow, and a chance to win tickets to the Grand Ole Opry. God bless our first responders. God bless the USA. God bless our troops around the world. God bless you. Thanks for listening to The Real Trader. Sorry I didn't get to those songs, but Chris Allen's going to tell you how to win tickets to Holiday World or Kentucky Kingdom in just a few, and I'll catch you down the trail.

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Yeah, Red Rider, this is the Cottonmouth in the Psycho Billy Cadillac. Come on. Haul. This is the Cottonmouth and Negatory on the cost of this machine there, Red Rider. You might say I went right up to the factory and picked it up. It's cheaper that way.

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1: News. I'm Tom Graham. Hurricane Isaias has rapidly intensified as the storm prepares to make landfall along the U.S. Gulf Coast late this week.
2: The expectation is this. By the time we get to late Friday night into the wee early morning hours of Saturday, that's when we're expecting for our Hurricane Isaias to become a Category 2, possibly Category 3 storm. And folks are getting prepared at the grocery stores.
1: Fox weather meteorologist Michael Estime. President Trump preparing to host and honor some of the biggest names in tech this afternoon.
3: The highest honor the U.S. government gives scientists and engineers, the National Medal of Science, getting bestowed upon Tesla and SpaceX founder Elon Musk and some other tech executives. Google co-founder Sergey Brin, NVIDIA CEO Jensen Huang, and AMD CEO Lisa Su.
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2: Sunny and warm again today with a high of 85. Clear and cool tonight, 52. For Friday, mostly sunny with increasing high clouds and a high of 86. From the News 40 Weather Center, I'm WNKY Weather Chief Chris Allen.
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I feel like somebody ought to call the fire department, shouldn't they? I mean, with all this fire and smoke that Earl Thomas Conley has been giving out here. Welcome into a Throwback Thursday. I'm Chris Allen, and good morning. I'm here till 2 on Willie 94.1. With all this great music, we're making them burn, baby. Like this one, Faith Hill, Peace of My Heart, Willie 94.1.

0: The Seeker. Dolly Parton from July of 1975 and a song she said she wrote while she was just talking to God. I like that. Willie, 94.1. Chris Allen on a Throwback Thursday. Coming up, Keith Whitley, Joe Nichols, and Toby Keith. Hey, I want to tell you about something that's going on later this morning at Crossland Community Church. It's First Responders Day, and there's going to be free Slack's barbecue lunch for any first responder, and they just want to take time to say thank you for your service. Now, it's going to be at the Ford Center next to Ollie's from 11 to 2. Again, that's 11 to 2. Oh, it's today. It's today. It's 11 to 2 today. So you need to make plans to take lunch and get over there and have some of that free Slack's barbecue. For details, head over to GlasgowNews1.com.
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4: 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The cash hog market has had a rough start to the week. 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Pork values closed $2.13 lower at $81.71. Estimated hog slaughter was 495,000 head, up 16,000 on the week. Box beef cutout values were sharply lower at the close. I'm Brent Barnett, Brownfield.
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0: Well, you haven't been much fun either since you stopped drinking coffee. I'm just saying, Willie, 94.1, Chris Allen on a Throwback Thursday with Toby Keith from 1995. Coming up, Larry Gatlin and the Gatlin Brothers, Ronnie Millsap and Reba McEntire. Well, talking about drinking coffee, get this. According to a proposed class action lawsuit filed in federal court in Seattle, several Starbucks protein beverages marked as sugar-free allegedly contain 13 to 21 grams of sugar per serving. Oh, they got one over on us, don't they? I mean, it's a 13 to 21 grams of sugar? Oh, my goodness, boy. If a lot of people get onto this, boy, it's going to change the way people bounce off the walls.
1: Willie 94.1 explores the Barrens on Willie Outdoors. Coming up, this week's segment with Ralph Gentry, right after these words from the sponsors that make it all possible.
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3: I want to change gears a little bit this week, not just talking about hunting or fishing, different game seasons or regulations, but about something else that we've all heard or read about or maybe even encountered while out in the woods at one time or another. Some of you will applaud the topic, while some may laugh and swear that old Ralph's butter has slipped off his biscuit. Well, enough suspense. My topic for this week is Bigfoot. That's right, I said Bigfoot. I recently saw a tabloid that had this subject on it, and it got me thinking, well, why not have this as a topic on one of my programs? Reports of these bipedal creatures have been made on every continent of Earth at one time or another, and not just for the last century, but for thousands of years. Long before settlers arrived in this country, Native Americans were already telling stories about their encounters with these creatures. Some tribes describing them as more human-like and some as more ape-like, but all of them describe them as being very large and covered in hair while walking upright on two legs. One tribe referred to them in their native language as Sasquatch, which translated to hairy man of the woods. That name stuck after it was used in magazine articles in the late 1920s. Today, many use that term, or Bigfoot, in this country. Whichever name you prefer to use, it has become a mystery that many people still believe is based on fact rather than fiction. The stories that Native Americans told were not merely stories to the settlers, but when they had the explorers coming to this new world, they, along with fur traders and, later on, loggers and gold prospectors, were sharing their own experiences and encounters with these creatures. Keep in mind now, here's some fun facts. When the settlers arrived here in this country, we had over 1 billion acres of forest. Today, the United States is covered in forest by about 33 to 36%, which translates to 776 million to 811 million acres today. Fast forward into the 1900s, when five gold miners ran upon several ape-like creatures covered in hair. One of the miners took a shot at one of them, and then they all made a hasty retreat back to their cabin. They were harassed the entire night by having heavy stones being thrown through their roof and by pounding on the outside walls the entire night, even though the men shot their guns during all of this. The next morning, they fled the cabin, leaving their gold and belongings behind. Today, we have Bigfoot festivals and Squatch Fest events countrywide. There are TV programs, YouTube videos, and images posted on social media. Yes, some reports of so-called evidence that's been presented over the years have been proven to be hoax, but there are some that still to this day that have not been proven to be that way. The Patterson-Gimbel film that was taken in 1967 is one of the most famous pieces of evidence. Both of the men, Patterson and Gimbel, went to their graves swearing that the film was real and not a hoax. While it was filmed in California, it has never been proven to be a hoax to this day. Every state in this nation has had reports of these creatures being spotted, except for one, Hawaii. I, for one, have never had an encounter, but in the late 60s and early 70s, I've heard wood knocks while I was a young man squirrel hunting. And in recent years, I've ran upon odd teepee-type structures in woods which are off the beaten path. Now, don't ask me if I believe. Go to a Bigfoot or a Sasquatch event and talk to those there and look at some of the pictures that they have personally made and then ask yourself, do you believe? Thanks for listening this week, folks, and I'll see you next time right here on Willie Outdoors. And as always, thanks for listening.
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We're playing great country. From partying with classic honky-tonk tunes to bringing a tear with a country ballad. 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

0: Early Reba McEntire, this from 1980 in her first top 10 hit, You Lift Me Up All the Way to Heaven. Here on Willie 94.1, boy, that's a throwback on a Thursday for sure, and I've got more of those coming up, of course, as we go through the morning. Coming up in the next hour, Willie Nelson, Hank Jr., Blake Shelton, Tanya Tucker, Alan Jackson, Pam Tillis, Lee Greenwood, Tim McGraw, the Forrester Sisters, and Vince Gill. Stay tuned.
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And maybe we should start seeing other people. 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
1: News. I'm CJ Papa. Complete your hurricane preps today. The warning straight from the National Hurricane Center for those along the Gulf Coast from Hurricane Isaias. One spot in jeopardy, Mobile, Alabama.
2: If the track of the storm lists a little bit towards, say, New Orleans, Louisiana, then we could see some really significant storm surge. If it does list a little bit further toward the east, towards, say, Pensacola, Florida, then the storm surge will actually not be an issue at all.
1: Fox Weather's Michael Estime in Mobile. President Trump at a rally in San Antonio for Republican Ken Paxton, who's running for U.S. Senate.
3: And just as I promised, I am ensuring that Iran will never have a nuclear weapon.
1: Reports indicate the Pentagon has ordered CENTCOM to finalize preps for a major combat operation against Iran. No timetable for it. 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
13: Here we go into another sunny and warm afternoon today with a high of 85, clear and cool tonight down to 52. Then for Friday, you'll notice some increasing high clouds and a high of 86. From the News 40 Weather Center, I'm WNKY Weather Chief Chris Allen.
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14: Two, one.

And he'll bring his old guitar, Trigger, to make sure that you're entertained. And he may bring something else that'll keep you entertained. You know, some of the, well, you know, Puff Puff. Anyway, Willie Nelson here on Willie 94.1. Chris Allen on a Throwback Thursday. Good morning. Oh, here we go. Hank Jr. getting a little whiskey bent and hell bound.

Boy, that's a throwback Thursday hit for sure. I mean, way back when Tanya Tucker was just a child. Well, she was a teenager. 1973, second number one hit, Blood Red and Going Down. Here on Willie 94.1, Chris Allen on a Thursday morning. Still to come, I've got Alan Jackson, Pam Tillis, and Lee Greenwood. And by the way, when you hear Lee Greenwood this hour, then be the first caller and you will win tickets to either Kentucky Kingdom or Holiday World. But you got to hear Lee Greenwood sing Dixie Road. When you do that, just be the first caller and we'll give you a double shot. That's right, two tickets to either Kentucky Kingdom or Holiday World. You heard Mac Daniels this morning, probably on The Real Traitor, telling you to listen for Lee Greenwood and Dixie Road.

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1: Hey, it's Fitz, and I gotta tell you something. 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

0: I wonder if he's referring to Dixie Highway, but he just didn't say highway. You know, 31W, Dixie Highway. Yeah, it goes, you know, from here all the way. Well, once you get over to the 31W, it goes all the way up to Louisville. Then it just becomes 31. You know, once you get into the Metro Louisville area. Anyway, it's a Throwback Thursday. Chris Allen here at Willie 94.1. And that, ladies and gentlemen, is our first Willie double shot of the day. That's right. If you heard Mac Daniels this morning during The Real Trader, he said, listen for two songs. This was the first. And so we've got people on the phone right now trying to win a pair of tickets to Kentucky Kingdom and Holiday World. I've got another Willie's double shot to come before we wrap up the show at 2 o'clock this afternoon. So be listening for your chance to win a pair of tickets to either Kentucky Kingdom or Holiday World from Willie 94.1.
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0: Vince Gill said he had to write a song about Adrienne, a little girl that he met, true story, and she was going through a rough patch in her life, and it just really broke his heart. And so he wrote the song about her and called it Pretty Little Adrienne. From October 96, it went all the way to number two. Willie, 94.1, Chris Allen on a Throwback Thursday. And coming up in the next hour, it is Alabama, Tracy Byrd, Brad Paisley, Exile, George Strait, Gary Allen, Kenny Chesney, George Jones and Tammy Wynette, T.G. Shepherd, and Travis Tritt.
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8: We're celebrating birthdays today on Willie 94.1. Happy birthday to Molly Jane Wilson. Tony Young is celebrating. Palin Dial is 13. Ada Lee Meredith is 13 years old. Madeline Bush is 14. Happy birthday to Harley Bryant, 13. And Ava Dennis is 13. Patty Hatfield with a birthday. Robin Brummett is 45. Happy birthday to Donna Botts. Melanie Fowler. Dwayne Pierce is celebrating. Marie Burr, Sharon Denham, and Cindy Alexander. And happy 10th anniversary to Tony and Monica Houchins. And those are your birthdays and anniversaries here on the Big Willie 94.1.
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went down to Georgia. He was looking for a soul to steal. He was in a bind because he was way behind and he was willing to make a deal. When he came across this young man sawing on a fiddle and playing it hot, and the devil jumped up on a hickory stump and said, "Boy, let me tell you what. I guess you didn't know it, but I'm a fiddle player too. And if you'd care to take a dare, I'll make a bet with you. Now you play pretty good fiddle, boy, but give the devil his due. I bet a fiddle of gold against your soul, because I think I'm better than you." The boy said, "My name's Johnny, and it might be a sin, but I'll take your bet, you're gonna regret, because I'm the best as ever been."

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And fire flew from his fingertips as he rosined up his bow. And he pulled the bow across the strings and it made an evil hiss. And then a band of demons.

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Johnny said, "Devil, just come on back if you ever want to try again. 'Cause I told you once, you son of a gun, I'm

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1: News. I'm Tom Graham. Chaotic protests in France appear to be picking up support, many blocking schools while demanding more education funding.
2: Protesters we've spoken to say until there are some sort of concrete details about how they are going to improve the French education system, they're going to continue holding these rallies.
3: We will be here tomorrow and after, and we will be stay here until the win.
2: Now, some major trade unions are now supporting this movement, calling for more strikes and more protests in the coming days.
1: That's Fox's Jeff Paul in Paris. We're learning more about the teenage suspect facing charges in a terror plot targeting the Mall of America in Minnesota.
4: Authorities saying the suspect was an ISIS sympathizer whose parents are naturalized U.S. citizens from Somalia. Authorities say he was targeting the Mall of America because he believed the owners there were Jewish.
1: That's Fox's Todd Pyro. 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
13: Here we go into another sunny and warm afternoon today with a high of 85, clear and cool tonight down to 52. Then for Friday, you'll notice some increasing high clouds and a high of 86. From the News 40 Weather Center, I'm WNKY Weather Chief Chris Allen.
0: Willie 94.1.

roll on. Are they talking about a deodorant or are they talking about a truck? I think it's the truck. Okay, Alabama. Hello there, Chris Allen. Good morning to you. Welcome into the 11 o'clock hour on a throwback Thursday. Yeah, we're just keeping it rolling like the 18-wheeler. Here comes Tracy Berg. I'm from the country on Willie.

Willie 94.1. It's great country.

0: you know, Richmond, Kentucky is so proud of these guys going 50 years plus. I think it's 55, 56 now. Exile. And this from 1983, big number one hit, Woke Up in Love, on Willie 94.1. Chris Allen on a Throwback Thursday. Coming up, George Strait, Gary Allen, and Kenny Chesney. It's the Cruisin', a big one. Oh, yeah, the 26th annual Cruise into Fall Car Show. And it's this Saturday, October the 10th, from 8 until 2, with awards given at 2 o'clock on the Glasgow Public Square. So you might as well just go ahead and know that if you've got to go downtown on the square, there's going to be a ton of old cars there from 8 until 2, and probably a little bit after that. And yes, even though there's rain in the forecast, it's going to go on anyway. Free admission. So check it all out. Details at GlasgowNews1.com.
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0: The Big Willie, 94.1, Making Country Great Again with Kenny Chesney. She's Got It All, big number one from 1997. Coming up, George and Tammy, T.G. Shepherd, and Travis Tritt. Well, this story has it all, and it may have more than what you would, would want to listen to on the radio, but I'm going to tell it because it's interesting. It has some history. The University of Nebraska is offering 30 game-used urinal troughs from Memorial Stadium for $3,000 each. Now, listen to me. Each urinal trough weighs about 300 pounds, so they're durable, and they've been there for 103 years through every football game for 103 years, and they're still holding up. The school says they will clean each urinal thoroughly before delivery at the end of the season. You think? Please do.
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0: From the class of 89, it is Travis Tritt and his very first country radio hit, Country Club. Willie 94.1 with Chris Allen here on a Throwback Thursday. And coming up next, hey, it's the lunch hour, and I've got some tasty treats on the way from Eddie Rabbit, Janie Fricke, Diamond Rio, Lori Morgan, Terry Clark, Clay Walker, Joe Diffie, Dan Seals, Blackhawk, and the possibility of Willie's second double shot for you to win tickets could be coming up in the next hour. So stay tuned.
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7: We're celebrating birthdays today on Willie 94.1. Happy birthday to Molly Jane Wilson. Tony Young is celebrating. Palin Dial is 13. Ada Lee Meredith is 13 years old. Madeline Bush is 14. Happy birthday to Harley Bryant, 13. And Ava Dennis is 13. Patty Hatfield with a birthday. Robin Brummett is 45. Happy birthday to Donna Botts. Melanie Fowler. Dwayne Pierce is celebrating. Marie Burr. Sharon Denham. And Cindy Alexander. And happy 10th anniversary to Tony and Monica Houchins. And those are your birthdays and anniversaries here on the Big Willie 94.1.
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1: Willie 94.1 is proud to be in the land of the free and the home of the brave. It's noon. Here's the national anthem.

0: News. I'm Gianna Gelosi. A new U.S. indictment charges former Venezuelan President Nicolas Maduro and his wife, Celia Flores, with torture and other crimes.
1: So this will add on to the existing cases against both Maduro and Flores. They each face charges of cocaine importation, conspiracy, and weapons charges, while Maduro individually faces a narco-terrorism charge. Today, attorneys for Flores will argue that she should be released on house arrest until trial because of health issues.
0: That's Fox's Nate Foy. President Trump reportedly mulling whether or not to bomb Iran.
2: Reports indicate the Pentagon has directed CENTCOM to finalize preparations for major combat operations against Iran. Now, Axios reports the directive didn't include a specific date for launching strikes, and President Trump hasn't made any final decisions.
0: That's Fox's Trey Yanks. 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
2: Here we go into another sunny and warm afternoon today with a high of 85, clear and cool tonight, down to 52. Then for Friday, you'll notice some increasing high clouds and a high of 86. From the News 40 Weather Center, I'm WNKY Weather Chief Chris Allen.
3: 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It's great country.

Are you using a $2 bill to do that? I mean, you know, there are those $2. Do they still exist? I used to have one. I don't know if they still exist. Anyway, Eddie Rabbit here in the lunch hour on a Throwback Thursday at Willie 94.1. Chris Allen here with you as we continue through your Thursday, looking down toward the weekend. We're almost there. Here's Janie Fricke. She's single again on Willie 94.1.

0: number one from January of 1990, Lori Morgan's 5 Minutes. Here on Willie 94.1, Chris Allen on a Throwback Thursday still to come, Terry Clark, Clay Walker, and Joe Diffie. Eastern Elementary Fall Festival is going to take place October the 16th. Listen to this. They've got a chili supper from 5 to 7. Then they're going to have a cakewalk. Oh, that takes me back. That takes me back to the old elementary fall festivals that I used to go to as a kid. Silent auction at 5, going all the way to 7. Then a live auction at 7. Live music and games. Well, they got a lot of stuff going on. Again, this is the Eastern Elementary Fall Festival, October 16th. For all of the details, head over to GlasgowNews1.com.
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3: Using decision science to plan for next season. Hello, I'm Brent Barnett on Brownfield, and this is Digging into Innovation, a content partnership with Golden Harvest. As harvest continues across much of the Corn Belt, growers are collecting valuable information that can help shape decisions for next season. Justin Welch, head of commercial agronomy for Syngenta Seeds, discusses how farmers can use decision science when they sit down to plan for 2027.
4: In reality, if I'm a farmer and I'm thinking about what am I going to do next year that might be different than I did last year? What information do I need in order for me to make a reasonable decision? Decision science is part of that. And for us in agriculture, we have lots of data that can help us make an informed decision of what we should do in the future on our operation. And so decision science for people in agronomy are thinking about things like nutrient levels, seed choices, thinking about the weather patterns that might be coming in, thinking about disease suppression, or thinking about insect control, all of those different things that go into us making up a big crop the following year. Decision science are all those attributes that sit behind the scenes that are going to go into us making that decision in the future.
3: Welch says it's important for growers to capture data while they're still in the cab during this year's harvest.
4: Every year, the things that we want to make sure and capture during harvest are those year attributes that might affect future outcomes, such as yield, such as hybrid performance, such as anything I did this year that might have made a management difference that I might want to employ again next year, or things that I was testing that I might not want to do into the future as well. And so as I'm thinking about in that combine, I'm wanting to make observations in every field of not only those yields or references to management that I did, but maybe there's other things as I'm harvesting that I need to capture, such as weed patches, such as insects that maybe came into portions of the field that I want to make a record of for the future. You know, things such as like white mold. If I have white mold come in this year, the odds of it coming back in future years is relatively high. How am I making sure and capturing all of those individual items right at harvest so I don't forget about them in years to come?
3: Welch says there's a common mistake that he sees when growers turn this season's results into next season's plan.
4: The assumption that we all make is a time bias, that we assume that next year will be just like last year. And the odds are it's most likely not going to be like the most recent year. Last year, you know, a big yield effect was Southern Rust. And for the last 9 months, all we talked about was Southern Rust. And was Southern Rust going to be an issue? Hybrids that were really good against Southern Rust, we all planted them in 2026, and then we didn't have a big flush of Southern Rust. So, you know, there's one of those things that reset bias plays into us making those decisions.
3: Golden Harvest has tools available to help make the planning process easier.
4: One of the things that our dealers and sales reps and agronomists provide for customers is a product placement guide, which allows for you to kind of know which products would make the most sense 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products in as well. And so all things that are part of our digital suite at Golden Harvest that would allow for our customers to make better decisions.
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0: Oh, sometimes she was a bad girl, sometimes she was a lady. Eddie Raven from 1981 here on Willie 94.1 in the lunch hour with Chris Allen on a Throwback Thursday. And that's the second Willie's double shot of the day. Congratulations to whoever's winning or on the phone right now. First caller through because you heard that song. You get your choice of Kentucky Kingdom, or you get Holiday World tickets. You get to pick whichever one you want. You get a pair of tickets to either one when we do the Willie's Double Shot of the Day. Two different times during my show, I play a song, pick a song. You listen to Mac Daniels in the morning during The Real Trader. He will give you a clue as to which songs I'm going to play from 9 to 2. And then when you're listening and you hear the song play, if you're the first caller, you get that pair of tickets, and it's your choice. So more winning on the way starting, tomorrow. Tomorrow for a Finally Friday, we'll do it again. Two times, right here on Willie, 94.1.
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0: word that means the smell of rain, because rain has a smell. It's called petrichor. Petrichor. They could have just used that word in the song. Hey, Blackhawk, it's petrichor. I sure can smell the petrichor. Willie 94.1. I don't think that works as well as rain, right? Speaking of rain, there's a lot of it to come with this tropical storm. Yeah, I know. But anyway, we need the rain. More on your forecast coming up at the top of the hour. Speaking of the next hour here at Willie, I've got George Strait, Tim McGraw, Toby Keith with Willie Nelson, Holly Dunn, Randy Travis, Garth Brooks, Sawyer Brown, Dolly Parton, Conway Twitty, and Shania Twain.
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6: 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We're celebrating birthdays today on Willie 94.1. Happy birthday to Molly Jane Wilson. Tony Young is celebrating. Palin Dial is 13. Adalie Meredith is 13 years old. Madeline Bush is 14. Happy birthday to Harley Bryant, 13. And Ava Dennis is 13. Patty Hatfield with a birthday. Robin Brummett is 45. Happy birthday to Donna Botts. Melanie Fowler. Dwayne Pierce is celebrating. Marie Burr. Sharon Denham. And Cindy Alexander. And happy 10th anniversary to Tony and Monica Houchins. And those are your birthdays and anniversaries here on the Big Willie 94.1.
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1: Fox News, I'm Tom Graham. President Trump says the U.S. military will not attack Iran between now and the midterms. He posted that message on Truth Social. The announcement comes as the U.S. military appears to be gearing up for fresh strikes.
2: Reports indicate the Pentagon has directed CENTCOM to finalize preparations for major combat operations against Iran. Now, Axios reports the directive didn't include a specific date for launching strikes.
1: Fox's Trey Yinks in Tel Aviv. Four people returning to Earth following a months-long stay aboard the International Space Station. NASA monitoring the touchdown.
3: Home crew 12.
4: As heard on the live stream, NASA's Jessica Meyer and Jack Hathaway, Europe's Sophie Adano, and Russia's Andrei Fedayev spent 237 days in space, traveling 100 million orbital miles.
1: Fox's Evan Brown. 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
10: Here we go into another sunny and warm afternoon today with a high of 85, clear and cool tonight down to 52. Then for Friday, you'll notice some increasing high clouds and a high of 86. From the News 40 Weather Center, I'm WNKY Weather Chief Chris Allen.
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3: I'm Brent Barnett with Ag Headline News on Brownfield. An ag meteorologist says he's monitoring some hurricane activity that could impact upcoming weather conditions for Midwestern farmers. Drew Lerner with World Weather Incorporated says Hurricane Isaias is moving through the Gulf of America and could bring additional rainfall to parts of the Eastern Corn Belt after making landfall.
4: The remnants will drift through the Ohio River Valley. We will see rain totals up in that area, probably running from maybe a half inch to 2 inches, maybe something a little bit greater in Kentucky and southern Ohio.
3: He tells Brownfield tropical storms Rachel and Simon are tracking through the eastern Pacific and could eventually send moisture into portions of the upper Midwest next week. A central Kansas farmer says it's been a sluggish and disappointing start to soybean harvest. Rick Schlender says yields are well below trend line from this year's drought.
5: The heat during the pod set fill period has hurt us in that regard. So irrigated, it's going to be all over the board. There may be, I would say we'll probably be fortunate to see 20s this year for yield.
3: The USDA says 2025 farm program payments being issued this month are the largest since the programs were established in the 2014 Farm Bill. The Farm Service Agency's Ag Risk Coverage and Price Loss Coverage programs are providing $13.8 billion in gross payments. The 2026 farm program enrollment is also underway, open through December 11th. Corn export sales were above average last week. USDA says the big buyers of corn were key trading partners Mexico and Colombia. Wheat also topped its four-week average, led by the Philippines and South Korea. I'm Brent Barnett with Brownfield Ag News Headlines.
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0: I love that yow he does there at the end. That is Mark Miller and the rest of Sawyer Brown from 1992. Thank God for you. Willie, 94.1. Chris Allen on a Throwback Thursday. Coming up, Dolly Parton, Conway Twitty, and Shania Twain. Well, you know what I thank God for? Well, a lot of things. I mean, a lot of things. And I do it every day. I know you do, too. But I thank God for mac and cheese. Yeah, mac and cheese. Kraft will launch its first Kraft mac and cheese cheesy ramen noodle line. What? In the United States, early next year, offering three flavors in 90-gram bowls priced at only $2.99. Okay, that's reasonable. Your choices, spicy, chicken, and pork. Ramen noodles from Kraft Mac and Cheese. Lord, thank you. Thank you. I really thank you. That is, oh, I can taste it right now.
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0: Garth, Kix and Ronnie, Hank, George, Shania, the legendary country artists you know on a first name basis are here and helping us make country great again on Willie 94.1.
1: Hello, darling. Nice to see you.

0: Good question. Whose bed have your boots been under? That is Shania Twain, one of her first big, if not the first big hit that she had on the radio from 1995. Here on Willie 94.1, Chris Allen wrapping up your Throwback Thursday. Boy, we've had a good one today with all the throwbacks and with the winning, yeah, the Willie's double shot. We'll do it again tomorrow. That's where you could win a pair of tickets to either Kentucky Kingdom or Holiday World if you hear the right songs playing and you're the first caller. I'll do two more songs tomorrow and give away another couple of pair of tickets. That's why we call it Willie's Double Shot. In the meantime, the latest on Tropical Storm Isaias. I didn't say that right. Isaias. Yeah. Tropical storm, hurricane, whatever. It's one of those storms that has the capability of bringing us in southern Kentucky a lot of badly needed rain. And that's why we're talking about it. It's not going to be a hurricane when it gets here, but it's going to contain some wind and some rain for the weekend. If you'd like to hear more about it, listen to my 270 weather podcast tonight on Facebook and YouTube. It's at both places, either way. And then, of course, I'll talk more about it tomorrow morning on a Finally Friday at WNKY, News 40 Sunrise at 6, News 40 at 9, then News 40 at noon. Then I'm back here, 9 to 2 tomorrow, with more winning from Willie, 94.1. 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
1: News. I'm Paul Stevens. President Trump earlier today on social media saying he will not order any more military strikes on Iran before the November midterm elections. An 18-year-old arrested in Minnesota on alleged plans inspired by ISIS, he says, to shoot up the Mall of America. He allegedly bought 200 rounds of ammo and an AK-47 for his attack from an undercover agent.
2: Mohammed planned to use the gun he bought in a high-traffic public area in just a few weeks' time in support of a designated foreign terrorist organization.
1: FBI agent Christopher Dotson, Hurricane Isaias is prompting warnings from Louisiana to the Florida Panhandle.
3: Hurricane Isaias, currently a Cat 1, will become a Category 2. As it runs into the northern Gulf, it starts to weaken a little bit. It runs into dry air. It runs into some hostile conditions, upper-level winds. Still, though, hurricane warning, Panama City over towards Biloxi.
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11: Here we go into another sunny and warm afternoon today with a high of 85, clear and cool tonight, down to 52. Then for Friday, you'll notice some increasing high clouds and a high of 86. From the News 40 Weather Center, I'm WNKY Weather Chief Chris Allen.
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12: Take this.

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It's a Johnny Paycheck. How you doing? Thursday afternoon, I'm Jim. These are the Oak Ridge Boys.

0: Wouldn't Want to Live If You Didn't Love Me. It's the gentle giant Don Williams from a little Texas panhandle town named Floyd Data. Boy, you just can't miss Don Williams' music, huh? Hey, I'm Jim West. On the way, Martina McBride.
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0: Soybeans, corn, cattle, and hogs were lower Thursday. I'm John Perkins with a Brownfield Market Update. You are made for farming, so is Stein. At Stein Seed Company, they have decades of research dedicated to developing seed that allows you to farm the way you want to farm. Stein has yield. Soybeans were down on profit-taking and technical selling. The trade's expecting good harvest progress ahead of a return to rainy conditions in some areas. Export sales are below average on beans, but U.S. prices are very competitive. November was down a dime at 1287 and a half. January was 10 and a quarter lower at 1304 and a quarter. Unwinding product spreads. December meal was down 820 at 357.60. December bean oil is up 24 at 67.92. Corn was down on profit-taking, watching harvest activity and assessing quality concerns in parts of the region. Export sales were larger than average, mainly to Mexico and Colombia. December was 1 3/4 lower at $5 and a quarter penny, and March was down 1 3/4 at 5.15 and a quarter. And wheat saw profit-taking as well as traders monitor U.S. winter wheat planting along with the export situation out of the Black Sea. U.S. sales were up on the week, but overall demand remained slow due to relatively high prices. December Chicago was down 3 1/4 at 6.83 1/4. December Kansas City was 2 1/4 lower at 7.36 1/4. December Minneapolis was 4 1/4 lower at 7.06 a bushel. Live and feeder cattle were down ahead of this week's direct business, with box beef lower at midday. December live was 22 lower at 223.35, and February was down 70 cents at 225.85. November feeders were 92 lower at 334.87. And hogs were down on technical weakness and the recent trend in the pork carcass cutout value. December lean was 50 lower at 68.60, and February was down 5 cents at 69.87. We are online at brownfieldagnews.com. You can also find us on Facebook and YouTube. John Perkins, Brownfield.
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0: Yeah, he got you. Yeah, he got you. There's Ronnie Millsap. Hey, I'm Jim West. Good afternoon. You know, very few people knew that Ronnie Millsap, early on in his career, actually played piano, played keyboards on several recording sessions back in the late 60s with some guy named Elvis Presley. Ever heard of him?
1: Willie 94.1. It's great country.

0: I am simply amazed that we all made it through another hot, brutal summer, and the weather's finally starting to cool off a little bit, don't you know? There's Lone Star and a song of the same title, Amazed. I'm Jim West. Joe D. Messina's coming up, some Paul Overstreet. And if you're a fan of Alabama, don't forget to bring the fiddle if you're playing in Texas. Next.
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1: News. I'm Carmen Roberts. President Trump says the U.S. won't launch an attack on Iran before the midterm elections, asserting that the two countries are having productive talks about ending the war.
2: He says U.S. sanctions and a naval blockade will remain in full force, and oil will continue to transit through the Strait of Hormuz. In recent days, the president has signaled he believes the conflict with Iran will end soon with either a deal or renewed airstrikes.
1: Fox's Jared Halperin. The Trump administration suspends Microsoft from a green card program alleging fraud. Vice President J.D. Vance.
3: Microsoft laid off last year 6,000 American workers. At the same time, the company benefited from 6,300 H-1B visas and almost 3,000 green cards.
1: Microsoft did not immediately respond to a request for comment. 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
11: Not a bad night out there tonight. We'll see lows in the low 50s with clear skies. On Friday, we'll start out mostly sunny, but we'll see some clouds start to roll in ahead of the remnants of Isaias moving in there for the weekend and highs in the mid-80s. From the WNKY News 40 Weather Center, I'm meteorologist Scott Burch.
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Well, the lady started out as a jingle and a demo singer in Nashville many years ago. Then, of course, later managed to get her own recording contract with Epic Records. And the rest was history for Janie Fricke. Down to My Last Broken Heart, your favorite classic country living here, here's Little Texas.

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0: He was known as the Balladeer when he wrote that song for the TV show The Dukes of Hazzard. Of course, there's the theme from The Dukes with Mr. Jennings. Good old Waylon Jennings, classic country with Jim West. Hang on for Eddie Rabbit.
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0: Well, he made a living hauling those Barbie doll beds for the girls next door in that song. It's the late Joe Diffie and the Pickup Man song. Alan Jackson's She Got the Rhythm, I Got the Blues coming up. How about a little Tanya Tucker? Yeah, hang on.
1: Willie 94.1. It's great country.

0: Well, back in the olden days, if the weather was good on a Sunday afternoon, a lot of churches would have their little Sunday brunch out on the lawn right there at the church. Sunday in the South from Shenandoah.
1: Here's the deal. The government is over $38 trillion in debt, which means the IRS isn't slowing down. 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
1: News. I'm Paul Stevens. Isaias rolling toward the Gulf Coast after becoming a hurricane on Wednesday night. Florida Governor Ron DeSantis.
2: With the winds as early as Friday afternoon, landfall is projected at this point to be late Friday night into the wee hours of Saturday morning.
1: School closures, evacuations, and local government shutdowns already ordered all across Florida. President Trump ruling out for now any new attacks on Iran before the midterms coming up next month. In a social media post, he says
3: his administration is having productive discussions with the Islamic Republic of Iran. He says U.S. sanctions and a naval blockade will remain in full force, and oil will continue to transit through the Strait of Hormuz.
1: And that's Fox's Jared Halpern with the latest from the White House. 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
9: Here we go into another sunny and warm afternoon today with a high of 85, clear and cool tonight down to 52. Then for Friday, you'll notice some increasing high clouds and a high of 86. From the News 40 Weather Center, I'm WNKY Weather Chief Chris Allen.
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Daytime friends, nighttime lovers from the late Kenny Rogers with Jim West. We're playing the classics, playing the hits. And, well, we got one here from Ricky Skaggs singing an old Webb Pierce tune, but I don't.

0: It's criminal and subliminal. Boy, it's this kiss. It's Faith Hill with Jim West. Good afternoon. More classic country on a Thursday with Winona coming up.
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2: I'm Brent Barnett on Brownfield. Ag Secretary Brooke Rollins says President Trump's temporary increase in imported ground beef supplies is helping lower prices for consumers.
3: We have seen some relief.
2: Speaking in Iowa Tuesday, Rollins didn't cite specific beef price data, but said the president's import directive is producing results.
3: That could potentially help solve.

0: of the cost of ground beef, especially for our lower socioeconomic Americans.
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1: A market analyst says he's expecting modest changes to corn and soybean yield estimates in USDA's October supply and demand report. Sam Hudson is with Corn Belt Marketing.
3: Obviously, there's some quality and color issues out there. I would say the limiting factors there on yield are the same things that are limiting corn. The flatter and more fertile the ground was, there's a little bit more yield drag versus rolling ground. I was able to drain a little bit better and seeing some better numbers.
1: A South Central Nebraska farmer says higher fuel costs could raise next year's irrigation expenses. Randy Ermacher says irrigation costs typically have the biggest impact on his bottom line.
4: It's not a huge deal when you're looking at, trucks and tractors on the big picture.
1: And U.S. ethanol production bounced back last week as seasonal maintenance eased. Production averaged 1,053,000 barrels per day, up 46,000 on the week. More news online at brownfieldagnews.com. I'm Brent Barnett.
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Keeping you on the move.

0: Boy, here's a fun fact for you about George Strait. From the middle of 1986 all the way up to the early part of 1989, George Strait had 11 number one songs in a row. 11 of them in a row amongst a total of 60 number one records that George Strait has in his career. Nobody has touched him yet as far as number one hits. Yeah, there's Baby's Got It, Gotten Good, a Goodbye from 1989, one of 11 number one songs in a row.
1: The Big Willie, Willie 94.1.

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From partying with classic honky-tonk tunes to bringing a tear with a country ballad. We're making country great again on Willie 94.1.

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Keeping you on the move.

0: It's Diamond Rio. I'm Jim West, and you know, we've got your favorites. 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
7: We're celebrating birthdays today on Willie 94.1. Happy birthday to Molly Jane Wilson. Tony Young is celebrating. Palin Dial is 13. Ada Lee Meredith is 13 years old. Madeline Bush is 14. Happy birthday to Harley Bryant, 13. And Ava Dennis is 13. Patty Hatfield with a birthday. Robin Brummett is 45. Happy birthday to Donna Botts, Melanie Fowler, Dwayne Pierce is celebrating, Marie Burr, Sharon Denham, and Cindy Alexander. And happy 10th anniversary to Tony and Monica Houchins. And those are your birthdays and anniversaries here on the Big Willie 94.1.
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1: News. I'm Paul Stevens. Isaias rolling toward the Gulf Coast after becoming a hurricane on Wednesday night. Florida Governor Ron DeSantis.
2: With the winds as early as Friday afternoon, landfall is projected at this point to be late Friday night into the wee hours of Saturday morning.
1: School closures, evacuations, and local government shutdowns already ordered all across Florida. President Trump ruling out for now any new attacks on Iran before the midterms coming up next month. In a social media post, he says
3: his administration is having productive discussions with the Islamic Republic of Iran. He says U.S. sanctions and a naval blockade will remain in full force, and oil will continue to transit through the Strait of Hormuz.
1: And that's Fox's Jared Halpern with the latest from the White House. 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
7: Not a bad night out there tonight. We'll see lows in the low 50s with clear skies. On Friday, we'll start out mostly sunny, but we'll see some clouds start to roll in ahead of the remnants of Isaias moving in here for the weekend and highs in the mid-80s. From the WNKY News 40 Weather Center, I'm meteorologist Scott Burchett.
0: 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It's great country.

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There's Barbara Mandrell. I'm Jim West. Good afternoon. Well, you know, there's nobody home but us chickens. Yeah, we're kind of running afoul of the place here.

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It's 93-year-old Willie. I think Willie's 93.

0: 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I think it's 93. 93-year-old Willie Nelson. Nothing I can do about it now. Yeah, we're all getting old.
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6: 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Export sales are below average for beans, but U.S. prices are competitive against Brazil over the near term. November was down a dime at 1287 and a half, and January was 10 and a quarter lower at 1304 and a quarter. December bean meal was $8.20 lower at 357.60. December soybean oil was 24 points higher at 67.92. Corn was down modestly on profit taking and technical selling, but did hold above some key support points. It's watching harvest activity and assessing quality concerns in parts of the region. Export sales were larger than average, mainly to Mexico and Colombia. December was down 1¾ at $5.25. March was 1¾ lower at $5.15¼. And wheat was down on profit taking and technical selling. Traders are monitoring U.S. winter wheat planting along with the export situation out of the Black Sea. U.S. export sales are up on the week, but overall demand remains slow due to relatively high U.S. prices. December Chicago was 3¼ lower at 683¼. December Kansas City was down 2¼ at 736¼. December Minneapolis was 4¼ lower at 706. Live and feeder cattle were lower with box beef down at midday, getting ready for direct trade. December live was 22 lower at 223.55, and February was down 70 at 225.85. November feeders were 92 lower at 334.87. And hogs were down on technical weakness and the recent trend in pork. December was 50 lower at 68.60. February was down 5 at 69.87. Brent Barnett has your full look at the cash livestock markets after this brief break.
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10: Direct cash cattle trade activity remains slow late in the week. Bids of 340 to 345 dressed are currently on the table in Nebraska, but otherwise no packer interest has developed. Boxed beef closed lower with choice down 77 cents at 374.85. Select down 248 at 351.73. Estimated cattle slaughter was 101,000 head, down 8,000 on the week and down more than 12,000 on the year. Cash hogs were mixed at the close on Thursday. Barrels and gilts at the National Daily Direct closed 7 cents higher with a base range of 69 to 80. The Iowa Minnesota was up 61 cents at 73.32. Pork values were down 207 at the close at 79.64. Estimated hog slaughter was 493,000 head, up 16,000 on the week and up nearly 1,000 on the year. I'm Brent Barnett, Brownfield.
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0: 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On the way, some Garth Brooks and Rodney Crowell sings Old Buck.
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1: Fox News, I'm Tom Rigotti. Issa Isis is crawling towards the Gulf Coast after becoming a hurricane Wednesday. It's now a Category 2 storm. Georgia's under a state of emergency. Governor Brian Kemp tells reporters he expects it to make landfall
2: somewhere between the Mississippi coast and the western Florida panhandle. We expect Isis to begin impacting Georgia overnight on Friday.
1: The governor is also warning of potential flooding and tornadoes. After a record 265 days at sea, the USS Abraham Lincoln returned home today with a crowd gathered in San Diego. Crew members have reportedly struggled with supply shortages and poor mental health, something the Trump administration denies. The carrier had been in the Middle East to support U.S. operations against Iran. 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
8: Not a bad night out there tonight. We'll see lows in the low 50s with clear skies. On Friday, we'll start out mostly sunny, but we'll see some clouds start to roll in ahead of the remnants of Isis moving in here for the weekend and highs in the mid-80s. From the WNKY News 40 Weather Center, I'm meteorologist Scott Birch.
0: Willie 94.1. It's great country.

It was one of the first number one hits from Ronnie Milsap back in the mid-70s, written by Eddie Rabbit. It's Pure Love, Jim West classic country with Alan Jackson's Boy. I don't

0: chicka boom, boom, boom. Roseanne Cash. Yeah, doing one of Daddy's songs. There's Johnny Cash's Tennessee Flat Top Box. Your favorite classic country lives here. You know, we got more coming.
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0: You don't want to miss this. It's the Dennis Smith Estate located at 649 Settles Road in Glasgow. 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

0: They were the Oliver sisters from Southern California. One of them was married to Vince Gill at one point. Yeah. It's Sweethearts of the Rodeo and Midnight Girl in a Sunset Town. Janice Oliver was married to Vince Gill at one point. Janice Gill. Coming up, Tim McGraw, Lee Greenwood, and more.
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0: Rick Trevino just running out of reasons to run, and with my bad knees, I'm not running much anymore anyway. That's right. Again, Rick Trevino, Jim West here, Classic Country. Coming up, little Martina McBride. We have Johnny Lee, Sounds Like Love to Me, and hang on for some Randy Travis.
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1: Fox News, I'm Tom Rigotti. Hurricane Isaias is expected to make landfall along the Gulf Coast late Friday. Fox Weather's Haley Myers in Mobile, Alabama.
2: We have hurricane warnings in effect for portions of the coast, along with storm surge warnings and watches as that surge becomes a growing concern. A peak surge, especially for Mobile Bay, could be anywhere as much as 7 feet on top of astronomical high tide. Multiple state governors have declared states of emergency while mandatory and voluntary evacuations are underway.
1: The storm is expected to track east toward Florida. Convicted mass shooter's execution can be seen live. Fox's Jared Halpern reports.
3: The December execution of Nadal Hassan will be live-streamed, the Pentagon says. Hassan was convicted of killing 13 people and injuring dozens more in a mass shooting at Fort Hood in Texas in 2009.
1: Hassan was an Army psychiatrist at the time. 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